0: Si hace calor, súbele al volumen. 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
1: Yo. For the city though. Yeah. I gotta light the tower up for this. Yeah. Okay.

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1: Buy it, use it, break it, fix it, trash it, change it, mail, upgrade it, charge it, point it, zoom it, press it, snap it, work it, quick erase it, write it, cut it, paste it, save it, load it, check it, quick rewrite it, plug it, play it, burn it, rip it, drag it, drop it, zip and zip it, lock it, fill it, curl it, find it, view it, code it, jump and lock it, surf it, scroll it, pose it, click it, cross it, crack it, switch, update it, name it, read it, tune it, print it, scan it, send it, fax, rename it, touch it, bring it, pay it, watch it, turn it, leave it, start format.

let's get the party started. See you at the bar, you was hardly talking. That's when I knew that your heart was scarring. Friends to lovers need a part to star in. Like, wait, babe, let me

Independencia, desde Avenida Ryerson, 724, Zona Centro. 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It's been a long time, long time. We shouldn't have left you without a note.

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1: I like being used. It means I have a purpose.

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That's a nightmare melody. Your mum's on benefits. 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You buy Gucci, but you ain't that glamorous. 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

0: 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But does it happen?
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